There is no dogma, but the word of God, and the word of God is with you. 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

0: Wap koute New York Creole.
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1: Nah, you can do better than that, okay? I'm serious, okay? I've seen him, okay?

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1: The doctor.
0: Infirmier.
1: The nurse.
0: L'hôpital.
1: Hospital.
0: Malade.
1: Patient.
0: Élève.
1: Student.
0: Professeur.
1: Teacher.
0: L'école.
1: School.
0: Leçon.
1: Lesson.
0: Marché.
1: Market.
0: Marchandise.
1: Merchandise.
0: Pack.
1: Park.
0: Sick.
1: Circus.
0: Cinéma.
1: The movies.
0: Film.
1: The film.
0: Pharmacie.
1: Drug store.
0: Médicament.
1: Medicine.
0: Librairie.
1: Book store.
0: Livre.
1: Book.
0: L'église.
1: Church.
0: La prière.
1: Prayer.
0: Caille.
1: House.
0: Meuble.
1: Furniture.
0: Présent, verbe aller.
1: Present tense of the verb to go.
0: Mwen pral nan cinéma koulye a.
1: I am going to the movies now.
0: Mwen pa pral nan cinéma koulye a.
1: I am not going to the movies now.
0: Ou pral sou pak.
1: You are going to the park.
0: Ou pa pral sou pak.
1: You are not going to the park.
0: Li pral nan famasi.
1: He is going to the drug store.
0: Nou pral nan mache.
1: We are going to the market.
0: Nou pral l'école.
1: You are going to school.
0: Yo pral nan restaurant.
1: They are going to the restaurant.
0: Question ak réponse.
1: Questions and answers.
0: Ki kote ke ou prale?
1: Where are you going?
0: Mwen pral nan librairie.
1: I am going to the book store.
0: Ki kote li prale?
1: Where is she going?
0: Li pral la ville.
1: She is going to town.
0: Ki kote ke nou prale?
1: Where are we going?
0: Nou pral l'hôpital.
1: We are going to the hospital.
0: Ki kote ke yo prale?
1: Where are they going?
0: Yo prale nan bibliotek.
1: They are going to the library.
0: Eske ou pral kay Mari?
1: Are you going to Mary's house?
0: Non, mpa pral kay Mari.
1: No, I am not going to Mary's house.
0: Pral travay.
1: I am going to work.
0: Passé verb aller.
1: Past tense of the verb to go.
0: Mwen te al nan cinéma hier soir.
1: I went to the movies last night.
0: Ou te al sou pak.
1: You went to the park.
0: I te al nan restaurant.
1: He or she went New York to the restaurant.
0: Nou te al l'école.
1: We went to school.
0: Nou te al nan marché.
1: You went to the market.
0: Yo te al nan théâtre.
1: They went to the theater.
0: Question ak réponse.
1: Questions and answers.
0: Ki kote ke ou ta ale?
1: Where did you go?
0: Mwen te ale nan yon fèt.
1: I went to a party.
0: Ki kote ke se ou la te ale?
1: Where did your sister go?
0: Li te al wè papal.
1: She went to see her father.
0: Ki kote ti gason lan ak ti fi ou la ta ale?
1: Where did your son and your daughter go?
0: Yo te al l'église.
1: They went to church.
0: Futur verbe aller.
1: Future tense of the verb to go.
0: Mwen pral nan cinéma aswaya.
1: I will go to the movies tonight.
0: Ou pral nan park.
1: You will go to the park.
0: Li pral l'école.
1: She will go to school.
0: Li pral nan pharmacie.
1: We will go to the drugstore.
0: Yo pral nan sik.
1: They will go to the circus.
2: Septième leçon. Vocabulaire, verbe.
3: Seventh lesson. Vocabulary, verbs.
2: Ouvrir.
3: To open.
2: Fermer.
3: To close.
2: Perdu.
3: To lose.
2: Joindre.
3: To find.
2: Calmer.
3: To calm.
2: Exciter.
3: To excite.
2: Augmenter.
3: To increase.
2: Diminuer.
3: To decrease.
2: Accepter.
3: To accept.
2: Refuser.
3: To refuse.
2: Rire.
3: To laugh.
2: Crier.
3: To cry.
2: Dépenser.
3: To spend.
2: Économiser.
3: To save.
2: Rémer.
3: To like.
2: Raï.
3: To hate.
2: Mouiller.
3: To wet.
2: Sécher.
3: To dry.
2: Transportation. Occasion.
3: Means of transportation.
2: Autobus.
3: Bus.
2: Camion.
3: Truck.
2: Auto.
3: Car.
2: Camionnette.
3: Van.
2: Bicyclette.
3: Bicycle.
2: Motocyclette.
3: Motorcycle.
2: Locomotive.
3: Locomotive.
2: Train.
3: Train.
2: Bâtiment.
3: Ship.
2: Canote.
3: Boat.
2: Avion.
3: Airplane.
2: Hélicoptère.
3: Helicopter.
2: Cheval.
3: Horse.
2: Chameau.
3: Camel.
2: Mulette.
3: Mule.
2: Bourrique.
3: Donkey.
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2: Question ak réponse.
3: Questions and answers.
2: Ki kote estasyon train yi la, s'il vous plaît?
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2: M'pa konnen.
3: I don't know.
2: Eske tren sa aprete nan tout estasyon yo?
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2: Oui, tren sa aprete nan tout estasyon yo. 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
3: Yes, this train is going to stop at every station. 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
2: Non, tren sa pa prete nan tout estasyon yo. 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
3: No, this train is not going to stop at every station. 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
2: Eske otobis sa pral New York ou bien li pral Chicago?
3: Is this bus going to New York or to Chicago?
2: Otobis sa pral Chicago.
3: This bus is going to Chicago.
2: A ki le la prive Chicago?
3: At what time will it arrive in Chicago?
2: La prive Chicago a 3.
3: It will arrive in Chicago at 3:00.
2: Est-ce que ou pral travay nan machine ou bien nan train?
3: Are you going to work by car or by subway?
2: Mwen pral travay nan train.
3: I am going to work by subway.
2: Huitième leçon, manger.
3: Eighth lesson, food.
2: Pain.
3: Bread.
2: Bé.
3: Butter.
2: Café.
3: Coffee.
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2: Sucre.
3: Sugar.
2: Poule.
3: Chicken.
2: Zé.
3: Eggs.
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2: Du riz.
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2: Pois.
3: Beans.
2: Piment.
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2: Poivre.
3: Black pepper.
2: Légumes.
3: Vegetables.
2: Fruits.
3: Fruit.
2: Orange.
3: An orange.
2: Citron.
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2: Chadek.
3: A grape fruit.
2: Fig.
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2: Pomme.
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3: Grapes.
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3: Beef.
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3: Pork.
2: Vocabulaire.
3: Vocabulary.
1: Manger. New York Creole.
3: To eat.
2: Boire.
3: To drink.
2: Fumer.
3: To smoke.
2: Grand goût.
3: To be hungry.
2: Soif.
3: To be thirsty.
2: Collation.
3: Breakfast.
2: Souper.
3: Supper.
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3: Lunch.
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0: Chaise.
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0: Télévision.
1: The television set.
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0: Appareil.
1: The record player.
0: Plaque.
1: The record.
0: Réveil.
1: The clock.
0: Lamp.
1: The lamp.
0: Cabane.
1: The bed.
0: Matelas.
1: The mattress.
0: Drap.
1: The sheet.
0: Laine ou bien couverture.
1: The blanket.
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